the timing. Cause you are on my mind, I hope that you don't mind it. You know that I want you, you know that I want you next to me. But if you need some space, I will step away. And I know it might sound stupid, but for me, yeah, I just gotta keep believing, and I've heard

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2: Yo, what up, this Wyclef with Mary J. Girls with my acoustic guitars, you know what I'm saying? Yo, fellas having problems with the chicks. I want you right now to turn the lights down low. Pull your girl up next to you.

And I touched your face, narcotic mind from lace. And I called your name like an addicted to cocaine. Lost all the stuff you'd rather blame. And I touched your face, narcotic mind from lace.

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2: You know, you drive me up a wall, the way you make good for the nasty tricks you pull.